0: message is, Mars needs women.
1: We interrupt this record to bring you a special bulletin. 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

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And if your man gives you trouble just to move out on the double, and you don't let it trouble your brain, cause away goes trouble down the drain. Said away goes trouble down the drain.

0: 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Let's go.
1: Atomic batteries to power. Turbines to speed.

0: Hello, this is Nick Beggs from Kajagoogoo, and you're listening to
1: Radio Goodies.